0: Rick Avi ist auch am Start.
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2: I know you moved on to someone new. Whole life is beautiful. You were the light for me to find my truth. I just wanna say thank

And I traveled around the world, think where you living at now. I heard you moved to Austin, got an apartment and settled down. And every once in a while, I start texting.